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Mike Love with the glitter, doing deals on the shitter. You won't find a nigga realer, you can look around the globe. Shit get hot up in the kitchen, so don't stand around the stove. I'm from Long Beach, nigga, I ain't hang out at the Grove. I was hustling with them hustlers, getting payouts.

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1: 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I was listening to the album. Good fucking luck. You're on your own.

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1: I used to think about immature things. You know, like, do you love me? Do you want me? Are you gonna call me like you said you would? Is this really your real phone number?

nothing about a conservative regular girl that still can beat a thorough as don't need you psychic as can reach a zodiac sign. It must be a Gemini moon, cause we about to go half. Must